0: flight for you accepting charge from the United States.
1: En One of My Turns se narra el momento de mayor quiebre emocional de Pink en la película La Estrella de Rock, protagonista de El Muro, 1982, de Alan Parker.
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And you know what I'm talking about. Just let me know if you wanna go to that home out on the range. They got a lot of nice girls.